by day as it goes. Nothing lasts forever. Nothing is immortal. Everything changed, my life remained the same. Everything go, but my heart stayed the same. It's time for love revolution. They will not let you down. Never this will.

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Now I'm wishing I was with them. 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

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Our colors will fade eventually, so if our time is running out, day after day, we'll make the mundane our masterpiece. Oh my, my, oh my, my love, I take one look at you, you take

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Swimming in the grotto, we winning in the lotto, we dipping in the pot of blue flow. It's so good, it's dripping, I don't would get a ride in that engine that could go. Batman robbing it, bang, bang, cocking it.